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Spare Parts Zone, one side, we have

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1: Aw, you shouldn't have.

Welcome. It is now time for your drive time show. And to everybody out there in the Kingdom of Tonga, it is kind of windy out there in the Kingdom of Tonga, but all good. I hope you guys are staying warm out there. It is now time with Jones Industry. Tau drive time show. Ta fuck about breakfast show. Drive time show. I hear fiafini. Of a big to konia tu ni ke motor ko to ape mai so nasi.

Come on now. You can't go wrong with some music like that on the afternoon, especially if it is cold and windy. You cannot go wrong with Jones Industry. Reminding everybody out there, we're located in Dufour. You need anything when it comes to your DIY or just fixing your house or building a house or your business, you can't go wrong with Jones Industry. I didn't get the one go to work on my drive time show.

I've heard people say that too much of anything is not good for you, baby. But I don't know about that. There's many times that we've loved and we've shared love and made love. It doesn't seem to make us enough. It's just not enough.

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It is with Jones Industry. 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

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It is now time with PDH Pacific Timber and Hardware. 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

Ka wea whangi whasi maa lahi au pito ia, ka umahe tau pōkama Drive Time Show go ia I he whiawhini, pe mo PDH, ma due tau Tagline Mori, ko kumi be whangi Tagline Mori, ko te uhi ngā, ko ne pesete ni mano off, ko mao be whangi Tagline Mori, ko e whi tag e te ke lava tori mo whiri go me ai, I he pesete ni mano off. Whi ngā tu ke PDH Pacific Timber and Hardware I he taimini, ka ke kumi go whangi Tagline Mori. 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

0: 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So good. 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

halapuri anga buka happy anga we kero tonga whakahoko ko mogi a gei ko uhinga ia tau whanki fast drive time. 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It boosts your morale. It's already said, it's proven by scientists that a good song hitting you at the right time can boost your morale. 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

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You can't go wrong with that sort of music at PDH Pacific Timber and Hardware and your drive time show. 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PDH, Pacific Timber and Hardware.

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Welcome. It is now time for your drive time show. And to everybody out there in Kingdom of Tonga, it is kind of windy out there in the Kingdom of Tonga, but all good. Hopefully you guys are staying warm out there. It is now time with Jones Industry. Be my dafangi fasi ke ke koko mai. 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

0: come on now. You can't go wrong with some music like that on the afternoon, especially if it is cold and windy. You cannot go wrong with Jones Industry. Reminding everybody out there, we're located in Dufour. You need anything when it comes to your DIY or just fixing your house or building a house or your business, you can't go wrong with Jones Industry. I didn't get the one go to on my dog on my drive time show.
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our last round with Jones Industry, and to everybody out there, it is our last round with Jones, but it isn't our last round with our Drive Time Show. 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

It is now time for your last round on your Drive Time show and also our program with MNR Group Plumbing Material with MNJ Companies to everybody out there in Hall 4. But we also have the MNR Plumbing Material, which is all available over there at MNJ Group of Companies over there at the 4. Reminding everybody out there, we have the PVC socket. We have the PVC elbows. We have the PVC female adapter. We have the PVC male adapter. We have the PVC coupling and also the PVC coupling socket. We have the PVC T, PVC ball valve. We have the PVC brushing. We have the PVC union and also the PVC elbow 90 degrees and the PVC reducting T. All of these stuff I've just mentioned is available over there at MNJ Group Companies, MNJ Group of Companies over there at Hall 4, our phone number 26659. Also to everybody out there, while I have you, we've got the PVC cement and Seal-Lect. We have the flood ball. We have also the rain head and gutter. We have the water meter and accessories. We have the brass taps and valve. We have the PVC pipes at different sizes. We have the PVC pipes, caps, and coupling. Again, in different sizes, we have the PVC coupling, and we have the standard drain and also tank gauge, all available over there at the MNJ Group of Companies. Our phone number, 26659, or come and see us over there at Hall 4 with MNJ Group of Companies.

Welcome back to your Drive Time show again with M&J Group of Companies and our phone number 26659. 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Ma ukato usais ko ni I he antibacterial tanks. 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Ma tau fika te foni ua ono ono ni mahiva. Atene ke tonga kotoa pe ma tau Drive Time Show.

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Maukato e he M&J Group of Companies I he taimini. O ngalo ke tonga kotoa, M&J Petrol Station goia, buko pausa kukuma mau goia I, I ho fua pe. 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
1: What a beautiful, beautiful song going out to everybody out there. 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Go ye bongbongi ni. 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
2: Lala,
1: Saturday is good.
2: Saturday is good. Yeah. But Pacific Timba, BTH, Lotto Nogala Fa, Hoki Mamaganga, Famanata Taipe, Pembe Pacific Timba and Hardway Lotto Nogala Fa, Pembatang Hangong, Pembatang Saute, Goes Fafegating Motor, Manatui, Okoke Lere Tamaribe, etau 50% off, Pogetau half price, Pogetau discount percent in Manoa, Ossia Gaton Noa Goya, Mahani, Etangahi, price tag Lanu Orange, Pogalan Mori, Pacific Timba. In Hardware.
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0: Techno with one more night or the night shift joining us in our breakfast show with PDH Pacific Timber and Hardware. We're reminding everybody out there, our orange tag, it is 50% off. So make sure you look for the orange tag when you're going around at PDH Pacific Timber and Hardware. Lipe.
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0: A tu eni ki tongo katoa kama e tau pokama breakfast show koia I he bumbongi nipa mo e tau fangi faske ke koia. It is to everybody out there in the Kinamatonga. This is Oasis with Morning Glory.

0: What a beautiful song going out to everybody out there in Kinamatanga joining us in our breakfast show. Goya ihe bumbongi ni bema tawhangi faske ke koukou mai. That was Paradise by Oyaba atu e ke tonga koto bema PDH Pacific Timber and Hardware. For everyone that's locked in with the debates over there in Parliament, it's getting heated, you know, it's getting heated over there. Again, a parliamentarian got asked to step outside and it's getting heated over there at Parliament. But they are talking about the budget, so obviously it is getting heated because they were talking about the different money they need to spend. Hey, Lipe?
1: Tuketa kakai mahafua. 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
2: Area. 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
1: Momoko. 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
0: Also, to everybody out there that's messaging me about a game last night, sorry, I didn't. I don't really watch games at night, Libe. I don't watch rugby league, anything in like that. 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They're messaging me. A lot of people messaging me some stuff, but I said, I don't know anything about that.
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0: Kau tau kau Knicks nongsiu kah weekend ini.
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0: onipe.
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0: No kuta. Aten kita ngoko toa kamu hitau po kama breakfast show.

0: What a beautiful song going out to everybody out there in the Kinematonga. Kau mai tau pōka maripi ka mokoko pe mo joy ko small industry by my house of tanga.
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0: Atu ni ke tonga kotoa kau mai tau pōka ma breakfast show. Goya Ihebumbongini, this is Say You, Say Me, Atuye Ketongo Kotoa by Lionel Richie.

0: And that was Beyonce joining us in our breakfast show. Goya Ihebombogni Bamoe Halo joining us in our breakfast show. I want to talk about something, Elipe, that happened yesterday in Parliament. Yesterday in Parliament, many parliamentarians mentioned the legendary Mr. Lee Kuan Yew, known to the world and especially to his country, Singapore, as the first prime minister of Singapore and is considered the founding father of the country. He helped transform Singapore from a struggling country to become the most successful and modern country today. Yesterday in Parliament, many parliamentarians mentioned him in relation to what we should do in our nation, the Kingdom of Tonga. I heard yesterday, Lipe, him being mentioned with his innovation and development he was able to achieve in Singapore, and how we as a parliamentarian body or government should strive to do the same for Tonga like Mr. Lee Kuan Yew in Singapore. Here's the thing, Lipe, that I didn't hear yesterday. I didn't hear from many parliamentarians yesterday when Lee Kuan Yew was mentioned, was how Lee Kuan Yew, before doing all the amazing innovation and development, he first controlled how much money the government could spend in Singapore. He made sure the government only spent on important things and avoided the being wasteful. And him managing the budget carefully, he helped Singapore grow its economy and its finance was in a good shape before doing all of that. So, whilst I agree with the parliamentarians yesterday, Lipe, when they said we should follow Mr. Lee Kuan Yew's incredible leadership in Singapore, I also ask that the parliamentarians do not skip straight to his innovations and development, but start at the beginning where he started with Singapore and look carefully at the spending of our budget. This is a little food for thought for Parliament today when they go into Parliament. They're skipping straight to Lee Kuan Yew's development and innovation, what he did in Singapore. But before he did all of that,
1: maybe Mina Kamatai,
0: Mr. Lee Kuan Yew started with watching the spending of the government or the budget in Singapore. Food for thought. They're going straight to the end. They need to start in the beginning. Where Mr. Lee Kuan Yew started in Singapore. And they come out of the funky development, the funky innovation. Singapore, they mean one of the most, successful modern country of these days. Hello, Gary Pe.
1: Maria, the malala go. Go give you a mifi.
0: Go see your pemeta by line. Go fano a pe, Lee Kuan Yew, Lee Kuan Yew. Go to a book, see your fafonga. Go to get out of no for or see your kime when if how go Lee Kuan Yew go in Singapore. And if funky development, and funky innovation. But fano a pe, he won't go near and yafi.
1: But I don't keep him
0: come. 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
1: 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Got a mammoni big.
0: Don't pay a tongue to follow the Lee Kuan Yew.
1: From the beginning.
0: For no Singapore and a keke sai. I'll be get a mini. Very good. Hyvin kuta.
1: Start from the beginning.
0: Koska joku lippu, kun haluamme saada lippu, kun ei kauan pää kuta.
1: In the beginning, in the beginning.
0: In the beginning.
1: In the beginning.
0: In the beginning. In the beginning. Tämä on kamata in the beginning.
1: From the beginning.
0: From the beginning. 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
1: show. 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
0: Ala, kun liipä.
1: Iyo, from the beginning, kun kamata. Kate ngai famorino koma da programa breakfast show goya o pompungini talamunu atu getonga kotoa e pompungini
0: atu ni getonga kotoa back to back music. Hope you guys enjoy the selection of music. That's it from the breakfast show o fatu.

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